Thank you. I think we can all go home now.

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0: 3 months ago, there weren't enough masks. 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

0: Hey everybody, we are
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0: When we started out in Nashville, we never imagined what we were going to be able to achieve. 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

0: I hereby declare this to be an unlawful assembly. 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

Good evening, everybody. My name is Samson, and sorry about that. My name is Samson, and I'm late. The time is currently 12:10 a.m. here in London, Connecticut, and I was supposed to be here at 12, but I had to go retrieve the key from the gatehouse, so I apologize. I'm a little late. We're going to start us off with a little song here by Mousetui. It's got some good news here. The name of it's "Today Will Be the Greatest Day of Our Lives." Take that as you will. I hope it's true. Should be good. It is 12 a.m. here, so the day just started. Could be great. You never know. So, without further ado, we'll just get right to it here. With "Today Will Be the Greatest Day of Our Lives," and I'll be back on in just a couple minutes to read a PSA out and make it all happen. Alright? Hope you're ready. Let's do it.

If you're staring at tough choices, go to findhelp.org. 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It works in every city. No strings, just help. All right, folks. The time is currently 12:28 a.m. And you heard the first four songs of my set there. The first one was Today Will Be the Greatest Day of Our Lives. The Greatest Day of Our Lives by Mousetui, followed by Mercy Town by Way Dynamic, and then Lily of the Valley by 22 Degree Halo. That last one there was I Wear a Shirt That Says Australia by Champion Trees. And there's still half an hour to go for the 1 o'clock block. So I'll be back on in about 15 minutes with the next PSA and a couple of songs. This next song here is called Love Vape by Friendship. Hope you enjoy it. If there's a song you want to hear, feel free to call in at 860-439-2850, and we'll see what we can do. In the meantime, let's enjoy the music. Mm-hmm.

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Alright folks, the time is 12:46, and that last song there was Things Are Gonna Be Alright by Acetone. Before that was Cool Drink by Goshawk. Before that was Well Done Kid, You Did It by West Side Cowboy. The Man Can Dance by Dutch Interior was before that, and first up was Love Vape by Friendship. I won't wait too long because we only got 13 minutes before I'm back on, so we'll jump right to it with Never Ending Math Equation by Sun Kil Moon. Hope you're enjoying it. Let's do it.

0: All right, folks, the time is currently 1:04 a.m. here in New London, Connecticut, and you're listening to WCNI New London. What a beautiful, beautiful night it is here. It's actually probably, well, it's rainy and windy and kind of stormy, but, man, it's still beautiful. I'm loving it. I gotta tell you about the music, though. This last song here was Sunshine Only Sometimes by Robert Lester Folsom. Robert has some really, really great stuff. If you have the time and the effort, I'd say go give that album a listen. It's definitely worthwhile. Before that was Pale Moon by Truman Sinclair, and before that was My Garden by At. That's the At symbol, just the symbol. Anyway, before that was Gentle Apple Balanced by Champion Trees, and the first on the block here was Never Ending Math Equation by Sun Kill Moon. Hope you're enjoying the music tonight. If you're not, change the channel, because it's more of the same kind of vibe here for a little while. If you have a certain song you want to hear, it doesn't really have to be on the same theme as the rest of this stuff if you don't want it to be, but you can call into me, 860-439-2850, if you feel so inclined. If you don't worry about it. In the meantime, the next song is going to be I Won't Change My Mind by Fat Evil Children. Yeah, it's the name of the band, and we'll keep on going with more of this good stuff. Hope you're enjoying it. I'm enjoying it. It's a beautiful night. I'm gonna be doing some music theory homework, so if you're any good at that, let me know. I could probably use some help. But anyway, the music, Fat Evil Children, I Won't Change My Mind. Here we go.
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Alright folks, the time is currently 1:14 a.m. here in New London County and City. And here's what I got for you. We first listened to I Won't Change My Mind by Fat Evil Children. Following that was

Little Left Hope by Dove Ellis, and then Somebody Else's Song by Water From Your Eyes. This next one's going to be Never Ever by Villager and Meese Lemon. Merce Lemon. I'm enjoying the music. Hope you are too. I'm going to keep moving here so I can get some homework done. There's going to be a set of three songs that are all O Shenandoah, but different versions, soon coming up here. Please excuse that. That's for my homework, so I can listen to them. Maybe you'll enjoy listening to O Shenandoah three times over also. But if you don't, my sincerest apologies. This is for homework. And if you want to call in and tell me about your experience listening to the three, that could be helpful to my homework. So feel free to do so. It's at 860-439-2850. That'll be coming up in about one or two songs. So hope you're enjoying the show. We will keep it moving right along. Next song is going to be Never Ever by Villager.

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Alright folks, the time is currently 1:55 a.m. and you're listening to WSIND in London. We just had a massive block here of music to listen to, so let me tell you a little bit about what it was. We start off here with Somebody Else's Song by Water From Your Eyes, followed by Never Ever by Villager, and then three renditions of O'Shan and Dewa, first one by the 97th Regimental String Band, second by Jerry Reed, the last by Kellyanna. I'd never previously skipped something while on air here, but I genuinely did not want to listen to that last one. Apologies, I did skip it. After that was Chosen to Deserve by Wednesday, followed by I Am Not Sorry by This Is Lorelei, and then I'll See You in My Mind by Greg Freeman. And these last two here were Mike and Melissa by Mouse Atui, and You Don't Know the Shape I'm In by MJ Lenderman, a known niche artist. Anyway, the time is just about the top of the hour here. We just had like maybe 45 minutes worth of no Samson talking time here on air. Hope you enjoyed it. If you have any songs you want to listen to, I just got a request just now. But if you want to hear a certain song, feel free to call in. That shouldn't have been a but there. It should have been an and. And if you have a song you want to hear, feel free to call in. It's 860-439-2850. The next song here is going to be Limited Edition by Cusp. And we'll keep on moving the same way we've been grooving. I'll be here till 3, so if you ever feel the need to call in, I mean, do it. Just doing some homework. Loving it. Yeah, hope you're enjoying it. I'm enjoying it. Let's get back to the music.

Gamblers Anonymous is a fellowship of men and women who share their experience, strength, and hope with each other that they might solve their common problem and help others to recover from a gambling problem. The only requirement for membership is a desire to stop gambling. There are no dues or fees for Gamblers Anonymous membership. GA is self-supporting through their own contributions. The primary purpose of GA is to stop gambling and to help other compulsive gamblers do the same. To find out more information or a meeting near you, go to www.gamblersanonymous.org or call the Connecticut hotline number 855-CALL-GA, which is 855-222-5542. Alright folks, the time is currently 2:18 in the morning, and here's what you heard. First up was Limited Edition by Cusp. Now was it? Yeah, I believe it was. Limited Edition by Cusp, followed by Regulate by Racing Mount Pleasant, Harry and the Jets by Mousetui, Sun Was by Hiding Places, and finally Enjoy the Silence by Depeche Mode. Next up we have Caledonia by Racecourse. And we've only got about 40 minutes left in the set until we're done for the night. If you'd like to call in and request a song, the number's going to be 860-439-2850. Beyond that, hope you're enjoying the music, and let's get back to it.

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They are always in need of help to care for the cats and keep the facility clean and organized. Currently, they need a few volunteers in the early evenings, beginning around 4:30 or 5 p.m. and lasting about 2 hours. If you're interested, you can call the volunteer line at 860-699-1347. 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All right, folks, the time is currently 2:50 a.m., and I've only got a couple more songs left to go here, but first I got to tell you what you heard. First in this long set here was Caledonia by Racecourse, followed by Living in the City is So Beautiful by Allegra Krieger, then Song for Growth by Mousetui, followed by Bite Down by Chatterton. After that was Jim Shoe Rocket Show by Dual Troop, followed by Trains Across the Sea by Silver Jews. These last three here were Josephine by Permanent Joy. That was a request, by the way, by Krishna Sam. Full name, by the way. All the way from California. Thanks for the request there, Chris. Hope your face is alright. After that was I Saw Angels by Dogwood Tales. And finally was Tango by Dead Harry. Only four songs to go, and I'll finish it off quick. Actually, we'll make it three. I'll cut what I'm off right now, because we're kind of losing time. Three songs to go, and then we'll have Patrick on the air. You won't hear from me again, so thanks for tuning in, and I'll see you next week at the same place, same time. My name's Samson. This is my show, Little Off the Top, and you've been listening to WC9 London. Thanks for listening. Last three songs. I better tell you what they are, I guess. It's going to be Vines by Cameron Winter, then Four Leaf Clover by Peel Dream Magazine, and last is You Are Every Girl to Me by MJ Letterman. Ready, set, go.

How's it going, everyone? This is Patrick, and welcome to Under the Rock. The first one you heard was, very fittingly, 3 a.m., and so you know what that means. It's time for me to get on and probably screw up talking a bunch. But, happy Monday. Hope y'all are all doing well. Yeah, as before mentioned, that one was 3 a.m. by Matchbox 20. And yeah, my dad picked these songs out again. And his theme today was, like, trouble sleeping, early morning vibes. So, yeah. Let's get back into it. This is WC90 London. And if you have any song requests, feel free to call in 860-439-2850. And yeah. Enough here in me, let's get back to the music.

Amid discussions of vaccine schedule changes at the national level, the Connecticut Department of Health, DPH, is reaffirming its position that all newborns should be given a dose of the hepatitis B vaccine within the first 24 hours of delivery. Additionally, all children should complete the full vaccination series within 18 months, sponsored by the Connecticut Department of Public Health. The FAST test helps spot symptoms. It stands for F, face drooping, ask for a smile, does one side droop? A, arm weakness or numbness. S, speech, can the person repeat a simple sentence? Do they have trouble or slur words? T, time to call 911, don't delay. Sponsored by WCNI. Alrighty, people. So, the remainder of what my dad had lined up for y'all was Stay Up Late by the Talking Heads, 25 or 6 to 4 by Chicago, Up All Night by the Boomtown Rats, Day Sleeper by REM, and All Night Long by James Walsh. We're gonna keep it moving. Up next, we got a song by Third Eye Blind, and we'll just keep it going from there. I'll stay off the air for a little bit, let you guys enjoy the music. But yeah, let's get back to it.

All right. It's getting closer to 4 o'clock, so you guys are listening to WCNI New London. And before we get back to stuff, I'm going to tell you a little bit of what you guys have been listening to. The first one after I last talked to you guys was How It's Gonna Be by the Third Eye Blind, followed by Let Her Cry by Hootie and the Blowfish, If You Could Only See by Tonic, Hanging by a Moment by Lifehouse, Bright Lights by Matchbox 20, Long Day also by Matchbox 20, and Hold My Hand by Hootie and the Blowfish to wrap it up. We're going to keep it going. I don't really have that much to talk about, so enough of that.

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Alrighty, folks. Not exactly sure where it was that we ended up last time, but yeah, I'll just go back a couple songs. So the last one you heard was "In a Big Country" by Big Country. It's kind of funny. and then "A Best Friend's Girl" by The Cars, "Just What I Needed" by The Cars, "And She Was" by The Talking Heads, "Push" by Matchbox 20, "If You're Gone" by Matchbox 20 as well, "Wonderful" by Everclear, and then two more. Yeah, we had "Shine" by Collective Soul and "All For You" by Sister Hazel. So that's all what you've been listening to recently. Up next, I got some more by The Talking Heads for you. Hope you guys are doing well. It's 4:38, and yeah, we'll let you get back to the music. Hope you guys are enjoying. If you want to suggest a song, please call in at 860-439-2850. Yeah, I'll let you get back to it.

All right. So that last one was Slide by the Goo Goo Dolls, and before that was Name by the Goo Goo Dolls as well. We had Mead, Virginia by Train, and then that last one was Take Me to the River by Talking Heads. Yeah, it's 4:56 a.m., and you guys are listening to WC9 New London. I'm going to come back on in a little bit. I'm just going to come on after this one song, and then I'll tell you what's going on after that. But yeah. So this one's Unwell by Matchbox 20. All right, let's get back to it.

Alright, that was the last Matchbox 20 song. That one was Unwell. We're going to switch things up a little bit. We're going to go to the Scherzerzad by Rimsky-Korsakov. Terribly sorry for mispronouncing that name. But, yeah, we're going to switch over to that. It's going to be Scherzerzad number 35. I like this one. I hope you guys do too. Hopefully you guys were okay with the sheer number of Matchbox 20 songs that I played. Yeah, I realize I said that quite a bit. Yeah, and then after this, we'll finish it up with some of the Beatles. So, yeah, if you want to hear something other than these two things, go ahead and call in at 860-439-2850. I'm open to some more variety to this. If not, I may add some more stuff, but, yeah. Let's get right back into it. The Scherzerzad might be a little bit loud. I don't really know, but I will adjust as needed. So yeah, let's get into it.

All right, hopefully you enjoyed that. That was the Czerzezard number 35 by Nikolai Rimsky-Korsakov. Now I'm going to read some PSAs. All right, here we go. Mothers Against Drunk Driving is more than just mothers. 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All right, sorry about those misspeaks. I'm going to come back on in a couple minutes, but for now, we got the Beatles, so hope you enjoy.

Alright, that was A Hard Day's Night, and I Should Have Known Better by the Beatles. I got two, maybe three more songs for you guys, and then I'm gonna pass you over to Miss Evelyn, or to the robots, if she is not here. So, yeah, let's get back to the music. I've been Patrick, and you're listening to WCNI New London.

Good morning, everyone. Hope you're all doing well after the storm. The wind has definitely died out, but the rain is still pretty steady here. Today is my first show back from the summer, and I want to commemorate the wonderful season with this show, an ode to summer and a jump into fall. 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

You're listening to WZNN in London. Hope you're all having a great morning. And I hope it's not too dreary out there. I know it's a little dreary over here, but I hope you guys are having a great start to fall and enjoying my playlist. Thank you all so much for tuning in.

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Good morning, everyone. I hope you're all doing well after the storm. The wind has pretty much died down over here, but the rain is still pretty steady. I want to thank you all so much for tuning in this morning for my first show back in a new slot, so this is fun. This is my last half hour on air, and I want to end off the show a little bit more upbeat to start off the morning and to send us into fall from the summer. Thank you all so much for tuning in. Bye.

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Good morning, everyone. It's your guy, DJ Gus, and you're in tune to WCNI, and this program is called The Smooth Jazz Set. You are going to be entertained this day by new music. So before we get into the new, I'm going to hit you with some Althea Renee, a live version of Mystic Voyage.

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1: So, just to bring you up to speed as to what is going on today with the Smooth Jazz Set, we pride ourselves on bringing you new releases. And just before the public service announcement, we introduced you to a new creation by Wyclef Jean. The album is called Q-Theory, Quantum Leap. Volume 2, and that particular track was called Rosina, and it featured a plethora of artists on it, and we're going to be featuring that LP today. So that was one of six tracks that appears on that creation of Wyclef. We'll be doing two an hour, so you'll have one more in this hour, two more in the second hour, and the last two in the third hour. So sit with me and enjoy this time with me on a rainy day in New England. It's been quite challenging for those in the area. Lights out and all that stuff that comes with a nor'easter. So we're going to continue the vibe, the smooth vibe, and we're going to hit you with a track by Lisa Adele called Cool Spice. Enjoy.

So I tell you, this Wyclef Jean composition, Q Theory, Quantum Leap Volume 2. As I said earlier, he has a plethora of artists on this composition. One is a fantastic track.

enlighten you to the creativity that Wyclef possesses. We're going to go to a friend of my guy, the Jazz Man. We're going to play a new release by J. Bro. Enjoy.

So, to update you more, when we had ended with the Rossini and the Lady Havana tracks from Wyclef, we gave you Lisa Adele, Cool Spice, and then we hit you with my partner, the jazz man Lenny Van, his friend. We actually went and saw a performance by this artist over the summer, and this is a new release of his. It's called First Flight Out, and it is done by J. Rowe. Then we hit you with Skylight by Softy and 251, and then we just ended with Tawanda Ave Going Down by Beta Host. So, to reiterate to you that what you get when you are tuned into the Smooth Jazz Set is you get a lot of new releases. So by all means, check these artists out, because I listen to them every day when it comes out and as it keeps by.

So, you closed out the hour with Didi Craze, the Jazz and the Mission, Low Jazz with Cool Jazz, and Crazy Jazz, Smooth from the 90s. You're listening to WCNI New London. You're in the smoothest spot in southern New England. Sit with me and enjoy the vibe.

So the top of the hour begins, as we ended it with Child Noah and Good Vibrations. You're listening to WCNI New London, and I'm your guy, DJ Gus, with the Smooth Jazz Set.

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3: So, just to bring you up to date, and I want to give a shout out to a young lady on her grind in Greenwich, Connecticut today on a rainy day. Stay smooth, young lady. So, at the top of the hour, I brought you Child Noah's Good Vibration. Then we did a track by Ali Silk called Between the Beats. And then Carlos Camilla hit you with a track called The Chill Face. And then this last composition was by Greg Sparrow and Kenyon Harold called Sepia. So now that the new hour has begun, we're going to go back to the Wyclef Jean composition. This is called Silk and Sand. Enjoy.

That was Enrico. No, that was Don Laca with Zanaya. And that track was called Streams. Before that, you heard from the Godfrey Barber Trio called

All For Real. We hit you with Greg Spiro and Keon. Keon. He and Greg did Sapia. And then we started it off with Walter Beasley, Peace and Love. Now that we're in the second half of the second hour of the Smooth Jazz Set, as I said earlier, we had been featuring a new album by Wyclef Jean. And we're getting ready to give you the fourth composition by him from the album Q Theory, Quantum Leap, Volume 2. And this is called The French Quarter. You're in tune to DJ Gus and the Smooth Jazz Set.

I tell you, I'm sitting here looking at some of the artists that Wyclef worked with on this album. And in this particular track that you just listened to, he had Harvey Mason, Robert Glasper, Theo Croker, and Nyla. That is a huge collaboration right there. So, as I said, that was the fourth installment on six tracks that are on his new composition. And we have two more to go in the last hour. So, stick with me. Because this is the Smooth Jazz Set.

So, as the smoothness continues, we're going to update you on what you've been listening to. You heard from Jason Tip, a track called Flying Home. You also heard from Focalists, Terms and Conditions. You heard from Three Style, and they brought you For Good Times. You also heard from Walter Beasley, Peace and Love. And you just heard from Jeff Allenson, and that track was called That's My Jam. And I also snuck in to you another track from the Y Club Gene album, and it was called Pegasus. So, as we wind down our second hour of the day, a rainy Monday, I hope you enjoyed what you've been listening to, because

we still have another hour to go. But while I got your attention, I want you to put on your calendar for next Monday, as my partner, my main guy, the jazz man, Lenny Van, will be in this same time slot from 9 a.m. to noon with his show, A Touch of Jazz. Also, I want to bring to mind to you guys that if you like the 9 a.m. to noon time slot, on Saturdays we have a show that is based on blues, and it's called Who's Blues and Who. So on Saturday mornings, you want to hear a little blues, check that show out here on WCNI, New London. So we're going to continue with more

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1: 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Then Mr. Kafer, he hit you with Dibbity. And then an artist called Softy. 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Tolan Prices hit you with Found Peace. And we're about to drop on you in Duke's Mood, because the last track you heard was The Velvet Drift from India Moods. So Antonio Orrico will keep it smooth for you.

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5: And remember, no matter what it is that you may be burning or sparking, please do it responsibly. 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There could be just enough dry material lurking under some wet material to catch on fire and do some damage. So whatever it is that you're burning or sparking, please, please, please, please, please do it responsibly. That is a message from Smoke Bear, Dancing Alice, and your friends here at WCNI New London. I am Dancing Alice, and I am your friend at WCNI New London. And thanks for joining me on this rainy, kind of, I don't want to say gross, but on this rainy, we'll just say rainy, on this rainy day. Hope everybody made it through the storm okay. Some of you may be digging out. We didn't get our power back on at home until late last night, but hopefully everybody made it through. And let me tell you what I played in my opening set. So, started off with Alice in Space. That's the Slambovian Circus of Dreams. And they're going to be in Connecticut, in other side of the state, Newtown, for a Halloween show. I believe it is actually the day before Halloween. But if you're interested, you can check out their website, slambovia.com. And then we heard Bob Marley, Roots Rock Reggae. That is what we're going to be doing today, getting into a little bit of all of that. Going to be doing a special theme show today. We'll get into that in a minute. And then our Dose of Dead was a Yahtzee. We heard, started off with The Music Never Stopped. That was recorded today, September 28th, 1975, Golden Gate Park, San Francisco. It's commercially available on a CD called Live from Lindley Meadows. And then we jumped a couple decades and a coast. 93, September 28th, 1993, Boston, Mass, for Addicts of My Life.

I don't actually know if I've ever even played that on this show before. Rare that there's a dead tune that I haven't played in almost 20 years, but yeah, I don't think I hit that one. And then Tennessee Jed. That is from today, on September 28th, 1972, at the Stanley Theater in Pittsburgh, Pennsylvania. And then after the Tennessee Jed, we heard Big River. That goes back to the Lindley Park, the Lindley Meadows Golden Gate Park show today in 75. And then from Waterbury, Connecticut, September 24th, 1972, we heard Tomorrow Is Forever. And for those of you who know, who are paying attention and who are keeping track, well, A, you noticed that that tune wasn't from today, September 28th. And also you might have noticed that is not a tune written by any members of the Grateful Dead. Not Garcia, Hunter, Weir, Lesh, nobody. That tune is in fact a Dolly Parton tune because, yes, I just said that the Grateful Dead covered Dolly Parton. They covered that song 7 or 8 times the latter months of 1972, for reasons I don't completely know, but I do know that Jerry Garcia considered Dolly Parton one of his favorite female singers. And so they did cover that tune a few times. And the first time actually was in Waterbury. That was the very first time they covered that show. And I'm playing it because, those of you who are on the internet at all or don't live in a cave probably heard somewhere that Saturday, September 25th was Dolly Parton Day because 9 to 5, because she famously wrote the soundtrack for that, or the theme song for the movie 9 to 5, and she starred in it. So Friday being 9 to 5 was Dolly Parton Day, in the same way that, like, May 4th is Star Wars Day, because May the 4th be with you. But I was not on the air on Friday. I am on the air today. Today's the 28th, so we're going to do 9 to 5 in a little bit of overtime. I just cracked myself up. Basically, we're going to be celebrating Dolly Parton today. So, no trivia or any of that, because Dolly was not just an icon. She was a legend. She was a force. She was an amazing human being, full of kindness and humanity and philanthropy and supported arts, supported education, supported literacy, particularly in children, and she deserves to be honored. So, that's what we're going to do today. But before we do that, I will tell you today is Monday, September 28th. You already knew that. It is calendar day 271 of this year. We're at week 40, which means we have 12 weeks left to go. Where's my phases of the moon? I'm not seeing them today. Can't really see the moon anyway. But it was a full moon just the other day. So we're in a waning moon at this point, headed to a new moon soon. It is International Day for Universal Access to Information. Whew! It is Freedom from Hunger Day. It is National North Carolina Day. It's National Drink Beer Day. It's Native American Day here in the U.S., is it, though? It's National Strawberry Cream Pie Day. It's globally Ask a Stupid Question Day. I feel like that's every day a lot of the time. And it's National Good Neighbor Day. So if you were looking for a reason to be nice to your neighbors or to eat some strawberry cream pie or to talk about North Carolina or poke somebody. I'm sorry, it's not poke. It's poke, as in the food. Helps when you look at the picture. These are days, all good days to do that. And it's Family Day here in the U.S. But like I said, we are going to celebrate Dolly Parton today. And that doesn't mean I'm just going to play Dolly Parton. I'm going to play Dolly, Dolly covering other people covering Dolly, all kinds of
things. And we're going to kick it off from Dolly Parton's CD that she did, I don't know, 3 years ago maybe? 4 years ago? I forget. It's hard to tell. 2003. 3 years ago, she did an album called Rockstar, and she teamed up with a whole bunch of rock musicians to do classic, famous rock songs. So we're going to start there. And we're going to start with... what are we going to start with? There are so many options. I think we're going to start with... You know what? We're going to start with this one. It's kind of... yeah, we'll start with this one. And this is Dolly Parton and Steven Tyler doing... I'm sorry, not Dolly Parton. I'm looking at the wrong thing. Dolly Parton and Stevie Nicks doing What Has Rock and Roll Ever Done For You?

0: Stevie, how about another glass of that pink champagne?
1: Oh, Dolly, I don't drink no more.
0: Well, I don't drink no less. This was fun. We're going to have to do this again sometime.
1: Yes, it is.

even snores. Right then she knew there must be something more. Jolene heard the singing in the forest. She opened the door quietly

I'm Ben Harper, and you're listening to WCNI New London 90.9 FM. From folk to funk, from polka to punk, for the love of music.

All right, today we are celebrating Dolly Parton. And so we started off with, what has rock and roll ever done for you? There was Dolly Parton and Stevie Nicks from Dolly's 2023 Rockstar, where she did well-known rock songs with well-known rock musicians, and it's darn good. We're gonna go back to that at some point. And then we heard Cake Doin' Jolene, which is not a Dolly Parton song, but was inspired by Dolly's famous Jolene. And we might hear an actual version of a different version of Jolene at some point later in the show. We did hear the White Stripes with their version of Jolene immediately after the Cake Dolly-inspired song, Jolene. And then we heard from Dolly herself doing Southern Accents. That, of course, is a Tom Petty song. And then Dolly, Emmylou, and Linda Ronstadt doing Neil Young's After the Gold Rush. As much as I love Neil Young, I do think that is quite an incredible version of that song, personally. Saw Neil and Willie last Tuesday night in Bridgeport. I didn't even realize that was the first time Neil Young had played a live show this year. It was sort of the run-up to Farm Aid, which happened Saturday night. But Willie and Neil played in Bridgeport Tuesday. Great show. Little chilly. Neil did a lot of acoustic, but closed with some electric rocking in the free world. And he did do After the Gold Rush, but I still think this version with Dolly and Emmylou and Linda Ronstadt is lyrically and melodically nicer. And then we just heard Joan Osborne, Do I Ever Cross Your Minds. For those of you just tuning in, I am Danson Alice. You're listening to WCNI New London, and we are celebrating Dolly Parton today. So we'll be playing some Dolly. We'll be playing some people covering Dolly. We'll be playing some duets, all kinds of Dolly things. Dolly covering other people. You know, the whole full Dolly spectrum. So let's... And probably at least one more version of Jolene, because there's like 9 million of them. I have heard clips of John Mayer did a little Dolly tribute where he did part of I Will Always Love You at a recent concert on Long Island, but I can't seem to find like a full version to play for y'all. So I'm working on that. But for now, here is Jewel, from her 2015 release, Picking Up the Pieces, featuring Dolly Parton, with a tune called My Father's Daughter. And you know what? In a world so full of Jolenes, be a Dolly. Always be a Dolly.

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4: This next song is for someone here tonight that is very special. The same person that just took their bra off and threw it at me. This is for you. This song is called Love Is Like a Butterfly by Dolly Parton. Now I know here in New Orleans it's cool to do two Dolly songs, so we're gonna do two of them tonight, but first we're gonna do Love Is Like a Butterfly, which I'm gonna film and put on Instagram, so look cute, y'all.

awoke last night to the sound of thunder. How far off? I sat and wondered. Started humming a song from 1962.

I just, you know, said this is kind of the theme that I want to keep reinforcing. And one of the songs that actually T-Bone swapped out, I had picked another Dolly Parton song, and he said, I don't know about that one. What about this one? And it was Don't Let It Trouble Your Mind, and I'd never heard it. And I went, it's such a great example of her early songwriting. It's just sassy. It's just really well written. And it was one that hadn't been covered a lot, which I always love too. So, you know, we said, let's do that one.

All right, let's run down what I played you so far in this Dolly Parton tribute that I am doing today on this gray, misty, rainy Monday. So where'd I leave you off? I think with, we had just heard Joan Osborne, Do I Ever Cross Your Mind? And then we heard Jewel featuring Dolly Parton with My Father's Daughter, Nora Jones and Dolly Parton doing Creepin' In from Nora Jones's Feels Like Home CD. Dolly Parton herself doing Seven Bridges Road, best known as an Eagles tune, but actually written by a musician named Steve Young, who recorded it in 1969 for his own album, Rock, Salt, and Nails. And I think Dolly does a beautiful job. I've always liked that song. And then an artist I rarely play, although she does have a beautiful voice, that was Miley Cyrus doing Dolly's Love Is Like a Butterfly. For those of you who don't know, Dolly was Miley Cyrus's godmother. And then we hear Dolly Parton and Chris Stapleton doing Night Moves from Dolly's Rockstar CD, came out in 2023. And from a live thing she did on Last FM, we heard Rhiannon Giddens doing Don't Let It Trouble Your Mind. And then going back to 1974, we heard Tina Turner doing We heard Tina Turner doing They'll Always Be Music. We are celebrating the late life and the legacy of Dolly Parton today. So for those of you just tuning in, that is what we're doing. No trivia today, no learning, no nothing. We're just celebrating Dolly, because Dolly deserves to be celebrated.

And we're doing it today because Friday was unofficial Dolly Parton Day, because Friday was September 25th, which was 925. The hit song, the movie, the soundtrack, the whole thing. So I wasn't here on the 25th, but I'm here on the 28th. So let's consider it 9 to 5 and a little bit of overtime. That's what we're going to call it today. Because I'm very silly sometimes. So where are we going now? Let's go back to that Dolly Parton and featuring all kinds of other different rock stars. And let's do... There's so many to choose from. Let's do this one because it just kind of makes me laugh. This is Dolly Parton, Pat Benatar, and her husband and longtime guitar player Neil Giraldo. My lips are not working. My tongue. I'm just not forming letters properly today. Heartbreaker, Dolly Parton, Pat Benatar, and Neil Giraldo.

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1: What's happening, everybody? This is Mummy Cass from Here Come the Mummies, and you're listening to WCNI New London, baby, hanging out with Dancing Alice. Go give her a big hug.

April showers, spring flowers in May. I can't help but ponder, life is such a wonder.

All right, y'all. Thanks for joining me on this rainy gray Monday. We're doing our tribute to Dolly Parton, 9 to 5, and a little bit of overtime, you know, because today's 9:28. Not 9:25. Not 9 to 8, not 9 to 5. And so, I don't know where I leave you. Dolly Parton and Pat Benatar and Neil Giraldo doing Heartbreaker. And then Dolly Parton and Kermit the Frog, because Dolly Parton was on The Muppet Show. So that actually aired back in the day when we all, you know, didn't have a lot of channels to choose from and everybody gathered around the same screen, that being the big TV in the living room. Dolly Parton was on The Muppet Show and I don't know exactly why they decided to cover Sly and the Family Stone, but Dolly and Kermit did Everyday People. Not going to say it is the greatest version of that song, but it made me laugh. And the video's cute. If you're a fan of the Muppets and of Dolly, it might be worth watching. And then we heard Johnny Cash doing a tune that Dolly wrote the lyrics for. That was I'm a Drifter version 2. Dolly Parton and Elton John with Don't Let the Sun Go Down on Me. Her voice is kind of perfect for that song. Maria Muldaur covering Dolly with Coat of Many Colors. And that tune we just heard was Dolly Parton and Willie Nelson doing a tune called Everything is Beautiful, which she wrote, I think, she wrote it way back. And that was recorded in December of 1984, but the song was written around 67-ish and hadn't made it onto an album yet at that point. So Dolly and Willie live on some kind of TV show. I'm not sure exactly what it was, but December of 1984. And so now let's go. What am I doing? I don't know. There's so many. What did I just... I thought I just had it queued up. Alright. There's just so many. It's like so hard to choose. And I just had one queued up for you. And because I have apparently too many tabs open. Here we go. This is Sinead O'Connor covering Dolly Parton with Dagger Through the Heart.

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All right, everybody, that was GA20, the blues band, covering Dolly Parton from back in 2020. It was before she passed, 2022, with their cover of Jolene, because I warned you that there was going to be more than one, because like everyone and their mother has covered that song. And before that, what did we hear? Before that, we heard Dolly Parton and Linda Perry doing, Four Non Blondes, What's Up? And before Dolly Parton, Sinead O'Connor, Dagger Through the Heart. And just before Sinead O'Connor, Dolly Parton and Willie Nelson from a 1984 TV special with a tune called Everything is Beautiful that Dolly had written back in the late 60s and had not yet recorded. I could really just keep going, with the Dolly, because there's like so much and it's all so good. But it is 2:33 and I am gonna run out of time soon. So in the interest of time, I better play this now because I definitely want to get to it. This is one of the funkier covers of a Dolly Parton tune. Of course, you know, there were some very weird covers. There's a punk version of I Will Always Love You. There's like a goth metal version done by the Sisters of Mercy. But this is a funky version of Dolly's iconic 9-to-5, which is how Friday came to be Dolly Parton Day, as done by the band Dwayne Gretzky.

sorry, Jill. Sorry about that. 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All of a sudden, it just stopped. I hate when that happens. Let's try this one.

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It's a storybook world for them. You look and see a tree. They see the wrinkled face of a wizard with arms outstretched to the sky. They see treasure in pebbles. 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When they discover the forest, their imagination is inspired by the smell of pine, the crunch of leaves beneath their feet, the sound of birds calling out for attention. And they see you, their fearless guide through this fascinating forest world. You are the hero in this book. This is a memory being made

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1: 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But after all, this is my dream.

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Before that, Dolly Parton and Michael McDonald doing Bittersweet. And before that, a band called Dwayne Gretzky out of Canada doing Dolly's, a funky version of Dolly's 9 to 5. I apologize that that got cut off. And we started this set. Nope, we didn't. Before Dwayne get Gretzky, we heard GA20 with their version of Jolene. It came out in 2022, and we started this set with Dolly Parton and Linda Perry doing a What's Up. This has been my tribute to Dolly Parton. We are almost done, but I got a few more minutes left with you, and I'm going to send this one out by request to Loose Lucy.

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0: 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I know your boys are rough, but you ain't never seen tough till you mess with the redneck mafia. 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Hey, Oprah, don't you feel scorned. 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Now, who'd I have to shoot to get out of this song?
1: All right, everybody. That was Dolly actually live on the Queen Latifah show. That is going to just about wrap it up for me. I'm going to leave you with yet another Dolly cover, and it's probably the one everybody's been waiting for. Her most famous tune, I Will Always Love You, which she wrote, and then Whitney Houston had a huge hit with, and has almost been covered as many times as Jolene, especially in the wake of Dolly's passing. Unfortunately, I still couldn't find the whole recording of John Mayer doing this, but I found this one, which is also quite lovely and beautiful. And so, until next week, everybody, be safe, be happy, and above all else, be kind to yourselves, to each other, and to the environment. Go hug a tree, go pet an animal that likes you and wants to be petted by you. I hope you enjoyed this tribute to Dolly Parton, and no matter who comes up next, Leo's up next today, but no matter who's up next, here at WCNI, you're always going to need a helmet, but not for this one. So, as I alluded to, this is I Will Always Love You, as done by John Batiste. Have a good day, everyone. Stay safe. And keep it tuned to WCNI New London.

Hello everybody, this is Groves Groove. I'm DJ Leo here. You just heard the opening song, Turn Your Radio On by John Hartford, here on WCNI New London.

You just heard Houndmouth with their song Good For You, and before that, Que Pasa by Toledo here on WCNI New London. This is Grove's Groove. Up next, we have Sticking to My Guns by PJ Morin. Thank you for listening.

religion is such a sensitive subject, you know, and people are passionate about what they believe, you know, but I've heard God get blamed for a lot of things that I think he has done. The president we just voted in, many evangelicals thought he was the most qualified candidate, that he represented them the best, you know, regardless of all the hateful things he spoke. 9/11 was in the name of God, killing people in the name of God. You know, I just think sometimes humanity sneaks in.

That was Just What I Needed by The Cars off their self-titled album from 1972. Up next is The Letter by The Pretty Things.

the letter off their 1970 album Parachute by The Pretty Things. Here is Come On Be Cool by Fan Club Wallet. Thank you for listening. If you'd like to put in a request, you can always call in at 860-439-2850. Here's Fan Club Wallet.

A community announcement, public service announcement about Forgotten Felines of Connecticut. 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That is sponsored by Forgotten Felines of Connecticut and WCNI. Up next, I have a series of, six songs about change. It is that time of year. We just changed into autumn last week. Lots of people are going back to school and such, or already did that. So here are songs about change. First, A Change Is Gonna Come by Sam Cooke.

Sam Cooke there with his Civil Rights Anthem, A Change Gonna Come. Here is Change by Alex G.

Changes by Charles Bradley and the Budos Band. Before that, Change by Big Thief. And before that, Change by Alex G. Hope you're liking this theme. We have three more Change songs, and then we'll get on to different music here on WCNI New London.

Life is Hard, You Have to Change. That was the song Change by Blind Melon. I'm actually going to switch it up here and play something that's not on Change, and we'll get back to that. Here is Be the Wheel by Theo Katzman.

That was Be the Wheel by Theo Katzman. I have a public service announcement for you about Alcoholics Anonymous. 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And we will get back to the songs about change here. Here is David Bowie with Change.

That was Fantastic Man by William Onyebor. Before that, closing out the set with the songs about changes, was Changes by David Bowie, of course. It is 4 o'clock on WCNI New London. I have another PSA for you all. Every Kid Outdoors program, formerly Every Kid in a Park, is an interagency collaboration between the U.S. Department of Interior, U.S. Army Corps of Engineers, Headquarters, National Oceanic and Atmospheric Administration, NOAA, and the U.S. Forest Service, that provides fourth graders and those who are homeschool equivalent with free access to explore, learn, and recreate in spectacular 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Back to the music, we got I Am the Alphabet by Black Moth Super Rainbow. What a name for a band. Black Moth Super Rainbow, here on WCNI.

This next song goes out to Cade. He just made a request for Crying, Laughing, Loving, Lying by Labi Zafrae. Here it is.

You're listening to Groves Groove on WCNI. That was Wanted You by Twin Peaks. Before that, Crying, Laughing, Loving, Lying by Labby Siffrey. And in honor of the 50th anniversary of Songs in the Key of Life, the spectacular album by Stevie Wonder, we're going to be listening to the first side of that record, starting off with the first track, Love's in Need of Love Today. I'm sure we all could use a little bit more love today and every day. Here we go.

we're going to change it up a little bit. That was the first three songs off of Stevie Wonder's 1976 album, 50 years ago to the day that it was released. The album's Songs in the Key of Love. You just heard Village Ghetto Land. Before that, Have a Talk with God, and the opening track, Love's in Need of Love Today. Now we're going to go to something different. This is a request from my sister Laura, Both Sides Now by Joni Mitchell. Enjoy.

you've been listening to Little Bit of Rain by Karen Dalton. Before that, Purple Raindrops by Stevie Wonder. If you couldn't tell, we're in the rain phase of our show tonight. Unfortunately, it's not raining anymore, but it rained all weekend here in New London and around the East Coast with that nor'easter. So I'm playing these rain songs in honor of that. Up next is Right As Rain by Adele. Here on WCNI New London, if you want to make a request about a rain song or any other kind of song, you can call us at 860-439-2850. Again, 860-439-2850. Here's Adele with Right As Rain.

Flowers Never Bend with a Rainfall by Simon and Garfunkel. Before that, Right as Rain by Adele. Here on WCNI New London, I have a public service announcement for you guys. The New London Food Pantry needs volunteers. The Food Pantry serves 160 to 200 families each week. They typically take in and give out 10,000 pounds. Yeah, 10,000 pounds. Of food in the same day. Volunteers are needed in order to move the food inside, sort and pack boxes for families. They try to give food for at least 5 to 6 days a week for the entire family, so the boxes are quite large. Other responsibilities could include translators, especially in Spanish and Haitian Creole, crowd control, volunteers who are willing to help bring carts of food out to disabled or elderly participants, vehicles, and help clean up, and cleanup help is always appreciated. The food pantry is held on Wednesdays at the New London Senior Center. Take Brainard Street off of Broad Street. The center is located on the right. Must be able to stand, walk, and do some lifting. Please wear a mask. That is from the New London Senior Center and sponsored by the Ledgelight Health District. Thank you for listening to that. We have a few more rain songs here. And the next one is Fool in the Rain by Led Zeppelin. Thank you for tuning in to WCNI New London.

That was Fool in the Rain by Led Zeppelin. Before that, Flowers Never Bend with the Rainfall by Simon and Garfunkel. We are going to switch it up a little bit now with some different music. We're done with the rain set here. Now, we're going to play some great covers of the Beatles. Here's Stevie Wonder with We Can Work It Out.

Got to Get You Into My Life by Earth, Wind, and Fire, originally by the Beatles. Before that, We Can Work It Out by Stevie Wonder. We've been playing a lot of Wonder today, but he's a great artist, so we must celebrate him. Up next, the classic Joe Crocker with a Little Help from My Friends, here on WCNI, New London.

Savoy Truffle by Ella Fitzgerald, originally by the Beatles. Before that, Because by Elliott Smith. That is the first time, not the first time I've heard it, but I only found out about that version because of this show. I was looking up some Beatles covers. Elliott Smith is a great artist, one of my favorites, and I just didn't know that cover. So here's Yesterday by Marvin Gaye. And that rhymes. I didn't even mean for that to happen.

that was Brad Mehdoo's version of Blackbird. Before that, Yusef Lateef with Michelle, and Marvin Gaye with Yesterday. We have a few more for you on the Beatles covers here on WCNI New London. But before that, I have a public service announcement for you. Wildfire prevention. Smokey Bear has a reminder for all of us. 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Thank you for listening to that, and back to the music. Here's Vince Guaraldi with You Never Give Me Your Money.

Sorry, a little technical difficulty here. That was You'll Never Give Me Your Money by Vince Guaraldi. We're going to end that a little bit early. Here we go with some more music. Let's see. I've compiled a playlist about 2.5 hours long, but we're here in our last half hour here, and I still have some songs I have to figure out what to play. If you want to put a request in, our phone number is 360-439-2850. Here's George Harrison.

That was Mama, You've Been On My Mind by George Harrison. Right now, playing underneath me is Jerry Mulligan's Sextet with the Prelude in E minor here on WCNI New London. Thank you for listening. We're going to get into some Velvet Underground and a song from Babe Rainbow. Here's Babe Rainbow with Monkey Disco.

That was Monkey Disco by Babe Rainbow here on WCNI New London. We're wrapping the show up in the last half hour. If you have any requests, feel free to call in at 860-439-2850. Here are a few songs by the one and only The Velvet Underground. Thank you for listening.

by the Velvet Underground here on WCNI. We got a special... Well, no, the special treat's not coming up next because I don't have it in the CD player. But we'll be hearing from the United States Air Force Rhythm and Blue Jazz Ensemble. A few songs. First up, Lullaby and Birdland. I hope you all are having a great night. If you'd like to make a request before the show's over, again, number is 860-439-2850. Here we go.

0: Well, I'm going to end that song a little early, just because I wasn't really liking it. I took a gamble with that one because I just played a CD that I found off the shelf here in the studio. But here's another one I found on the shelf, a little special treat. It's Kermit Unplugged, the famous Muppet Kermit the Frog playing music with other musicians. Here's All Together Now by the Muppets with Harry Smith.
1: Okay, so we're all together finally, right, guys?
2: Yeah.
1: Okay, all right. Is everybody ready to sing?
3: Oh, yeah.
4: Ready to go.
5: One, two,

0: just cute. All the Muppets together. One big happy menagerie.
1: That's Muppets. Can we help you?
0: Yes. Yes, you can. Which of you things is paying for this recording studio?
2: Kermit!
3: Oh, sheesh. Can we talk about this? The record is called Unpegged, and I certainly know you wouldn't want to hurt more. But you see, when you say unpegged, it means sans pig, and without pig. And that hurts me, and I know if I said unfrogged, it would hurt you too. Now, I certainly don't mean that to you in the future.
4: Off his album, Kermit Unpigged, that was Kermit the Frog and Harry Smith. It was a funny little random thing. Here's a public service announcement for you. 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Thank you for listening to that PSA. We are going to go back to the music here on WCNI New London. Here is Lou.

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0: Buonasera by Louis Prima. Before that, you heard Just a Gigolo, I Ain't Got Nobody, also by Louis Prima, and Che La Luna. Here on the last couple minutes of my show, we'll be playing some more Louis Prima, and we're wrapping it up here.
1: Maria,
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1: 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Okay. Hope everybody's cool.

What's real? What's true? 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Where are you going? Where you been? 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

it. 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There's bad news from Africa. The lions are coming, wild and strong, and smelling of aftershave. Soon the gardens will squelch to the sound of gorillas, to the hiss and the stench of anger. Take note of the future. 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
1: Welcome. Welcome. Welcome.

All right, folks. Wishful fulfillment, rehearsal tapes, Sonic Youth 30, Les Declives, Latanya, I think, I don't know. Zoo Wars, Kevin Coyne, Rip It Up by the Sleeves, Tara Cunningham, Following a Thought, that last bit was Claire de Lune by Ruth Garbus. Here's Glissandro 70.

Alright, folks, Line here, WCNI, New London. Let's see, we started with Timbre by Glissandro 70. We heard A Little Slow, A Little Late by Your Winters Are Like Summers. Reading Rainbow, Cover the Sky. Live Your Myth in Greece by the No Neck Blues Band. And that last bit was Paulina Moore's Disquiet by Mark Molnar. 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

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What do we have next? 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WCNI New London.

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Meme Hench, Meme Hench, Meme Hench, Meme Hench, Meme Hench, Meme Hench, Meme Hench, Meme Hench, Meme Hench, Meme Hench, Meme Hench